0: decor.
1: Remember wandering through toy stores, touching everything? 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East Regina. 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
9: Number 6.

0: Number six. That's Olivia Rodrigo with Drop Dead. It's SK20 Thanksgiving weekend. I mean, we're thankful for all these songs. These are the best songs.
1: You want it?
2: You've got it.
1: Just for you. The SK20 request.
0: So I'm Tim Stone. What's your name?
3: This is Laura.
0: Laura, can you tell me what band you're excited to hear? Which song?
3: Nickelback, Rockstar.
0: Yeah. All right, we're going to play it right now. Pretty excited for the show coming up in April, hey?
3: Me too. Thank you very much, and have a great weekend.
0: Nickelback tickets go on sale next Friday. The show is on April 2nd.

0: up to number four. That's Cameron Whitcomb. He's up a spot this weekend. Kingdom of Fear on SK20. How good is that song? Happy Thanksgiving. Here's Donnie to tell us about a Thanksgiving tradition. Donnie, what do you guys enjoy every Thanksgiving?
1: In our family, it's this like weird Jell-O dish.
0: How weird?
1: Cool Whip, lemon Jell-O, shredded cheddar cheese. Put it in the fridge. It's delicious.
0: You know what? I'm glad you found something you enjoy. The real reason I despise a Jell-O salad is because it'll touch something hot on the plate and then your mashed potatoes turn a different color and I'm just so out. Top three. The top three songs of the week. That's something to be grateful for. We'll start the top three next.
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16: 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Number three.

0: That is the fastest climbing song in Saskatchewan. There's Boston by Stella Lefty. She's climbed four spots from last weekend. Boston now up to number three.
1: Once upon a number one time.
2: On a weekend just like this.
1: The SK20 number one. When?
0: 1998, from 28 years ago. This song hit number one for a single week. The guys from the band said they should have called it 52 weeks. This is... Here are Bare Naked Ladies with 1 week.
3: It's

0: SK20 number 2, Ella Langley, There's Choosin' Texas. That's one of the longest running number ones in Saskatchewan this year. We're about to finish the countdown with the best of the best, the hottest right now. What do you think it is?
1: Now. The biggest song in the province. 5, 4, 3, 2, 1. This is the SK20 number 1.
0: It's Dracula by Tame Impala and Jenny.

0: SK20 number one. It's the Jenny remix of Dracula by Tame Impala. It's very rare that a remix is a bigger hit than the original. 2 weeks. The last 2 weeks, that's been our biggest hit. We're giving thanks. Tell your family you love them. Tell your family I love them. I love you. Thanks for listening. Happy Thanksgiving.
1: 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They play all the hits.
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0: Brittany, before you go, there's something I want you to have.
1: Oh, it's beautiful. But wait a minute, isn't this...
0: Yeah, yes it is.
1: But I thought the old lady dropped it into the ocean in the air.
0: Well, baby, I went down and...

0: Mornings with Shauna, Justin, and Wheels.
1: Gabe, you're saying Shauna not alone in liking turkey necks? Not you two.
2: Yes, absolutely. One of the best parts of the turkey.
3: Gabe, when did this start for you?
2: Way back when I was a child. I think it came back from the times of finishing everything on your plate. No food left over.
4: A little different from me, Gabe. I just was given it one day. I remember as a child, and Mom said, do you want to have a bite of this? And she had a whole bunch of salt on it. And it was just so delicious that I never turned back.
2: That's exactly right. I loved it from the beginning, too.
3: So, Gabe, this Thanksgiving long weekend, I'm looking forward to pumpkin pie, a lot of us, the gravy, the potatoes. And you're like, somebody give me that turkey neck.
2: That's right. It'll still be a fight with the sister. Yeah. You know what? We've grown up and we share it now.
1: You share the turkey neck?
4: That's nice.
2: Yeah.
1: I envision it like Lady and the Tramp. You guys just start on one end of the turkey neck and just work towards each other.
2: No, not at all. Get that out of your head. That is not how that works.
4: Yeah, sister.
3: I said sister, yeah. Man.
1: I'm saying what I'm seeing here. You like turkey necks? I thought you might be into that.
2: No, but total opposite. There's way more people out there than you think. Did you guys try it?
3: I'm getting called out, Gabe. No, I have not.
1: Well, I didn't know that was a thing people did.
2: We need to see this video. You need to post it online. You need to share it. And then you see how many people have, how many likes you get out of that. And I bet you, you'll get more likes and people saying, wow, that's awesome.
3: Okay, well, we did craft dinner soda. Next up, turkey necks.
2: Yeah, welcome to the club. Welcome to the necking club.
4: That's the necking club, yes.
5: The advice of teachers in the 90s may not have lasted.
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1: Wheels. Oh, this is not good. School bus driver Hope, not happy with you and your earlier critique of the canned jellied cranberries on the Thanksgiving table.
2: Hey, Wheels, we gotta have a bit of a chat here, my man. I'm gonna be like Joey from Friends when Rachel makes that, like, trifle, and instead of, like, custard or something, she uses, like, beef and peas. And everybody else hates it except for Joey, and he's like, what's not to like? Jam? Good. Custard? Good. Beef? Good. Okay, so I'm gonna just slide that into our conversation about cranberries at Thanksgiving. I don't care if it's the jelly or, you know, the whole cranberries, whatever. Throw it all in there, okay? You got to appreciate Thanksgiving, my friend. And cranberries, if you forget the cranberries, I don't want anything from the meal, okay? I don't want it.
3: Wow.
2: Not interested, not having it. No, thank you. Cranberries and mashed potatoes? Good. Cranberries and ham? Good. And yes, you need ham on Thanksgiving. I don't give a crap who you are. You need some ham on the side. We need a second meat, okay? It's not just about the turkey. We gotta throw in a little bit of sweet and salty there. Cranberries and ham, sweet, salty, tangy. Thank you. Okay. Have a great day, my loves.
1: At least she threw in my loves.
3: Yeah, she threw you under the bus, Shauna. You don't like ham. Wheels, yep. Under the bus because you were complaining about canned cranberries. I'm flying high right now, you guys.
1: I'm the
3: king of Thanksgiving.
4: Bus driver Hope with a verbal spanking this morning. It ended with, thank you, my loves.
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1: Shauna, I am so grateful my kids are no longer in cross country, but your daughter Jossie, she's good at it.
2: I dread this event every single year, mostly because there's thousands of kids running crazily over the playground. Like, they're not even running in the same direction. And usually when it's cross country, I've had years where it is snowing or it is torrential rain and 5 degrees. Not last night. 22, my friends.
1: I don't care how good the weather is, Shauna. When you're trying to find your kid in that horde of children, it is so overwhelming and loud.
3: Groups of them just chanting random things at you.
1: Yeah.
3: You have no idea what's going on. You feel like you're in some sort of some circus. Yeah, it's terrifying.
2: Here's the best part, though. With my daughter being the way that she is, she had a whole move for when she crossed the finish line. She's got her hands up. She's posing for the camera. Got a little song and dance. And so that's how she came through the finish line. So I knew where my kid was right away.
1: Yeah, you did.
3: were confetti going off too as well as she crossed?
2: Yeah. I brought a cannon.
3: Yeah.
0: The wind never stood a chance.
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11: Hey there, it's Evan Bray. 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A Riders game in support of an amazing cause. 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With more than 100 dreams granted since it started, Touchdown for Dreams grants personalized dreams for women in Saskatchewan living with a life-threatening cancer diagnosis. In 2026, Touchdown for Dreams entered its 15th year, and they've celebrated by granting 15 dreams to 15 courageous women. Cameco and the Saskatchewan Rough Riders also host a pink game each year. During the pink game, amazing volunteers sell pink rider gear to raise money for this program. Take note, this year's pink game is October 17th. Last year, they raised nearly $40,000, but I think we can easily beat that this year. I'm Evan Bray. Come on out to the game and look for the Cameco volunteers selling pink. I'll see you there.
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0: 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I dig that. So what you in for? 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Me too.
1: 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Maybe let a friend drive.
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1: Welcome to a short week. Hopefully you stayed warm over our chilly Thanksgiving long weekend. Some areas of the province woke up to snow yesterday, but we have more above normal days ahead, even 20 or better coming Saturday, you guys.
2: What I like about the province getting snow is it makes us take a step back and appreciate when we get back to double digits and eventually almost 20 degrees on Saturday. We're grateful, thankful, happy Thanksgiving.
1: Mm-hmm. We start rolling up our sleeves today. Flu shot clinics underway as fall typically sees a surge in illness. Why is this? Dr. Carla Hollinati.
3: Kids are little germ factories and they love to share.
1: Makes sense.
2: The one thing they love to share, hey? Germs.
4: It's so true.
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4: Give us a yeehaw, Shauna.
1: Yeehaw!
2: You also want to book your tickets now because they sold out every single night except Thursday, and they almost sold out Thursday. So, party in the dirt, baby.
1: The biggest lottery jackpot in Canadian history is up for grabs tonight. Lotto Max hitting $85 million.
4: I bought tickets for the Friday jackpot and won Jack Squat, so tonight's my night.
1: And hot dog and pumpkin are the two most popular dog costumes this Halloween. Do you guys want to know what Wesley's going at?
2: Yes, I do, actually, for the first time ever, Shauna, now that I'm a dog person.
1: The Chucky costume. Have you seen it?
2: Oh, I have.
4: What is it?
1: I haven't seen it.
2: It's Chucky.
1: So funny. It's Chucky, like from the Child's Play movies.
4: I know who he is, but it sounds like there's a specific dog Chucky costume everyone knows about.
1: There is, because when the dog puts on the costume, it's one of those ones that looks like a person, obviously. And so where the dog's feet go, but then Chucky arms, the arms go side to side, but in the arm is a knife. And so it's your dog running to you happy, you know, panting and grinning, but has a knife in its paw. That's pretty funny.
4: Well, also those dogs that are really excited when they meet someone that's run up to them, right? Like that could really traumatize some people.
1: Yes!
2: Not puppy Wesley, though. Put her on a pit bull?
1: Yeah. Oh.
2: Well, the Riders' struggles continue. That is now four in a row, which first half they were right with the Alouettes, and then they completely fell apart. And guess what? Fans, a little bit frustrated.
5: The only thing hotter than the turkeys that have been cooked for Thanksgiving Monday is this pathetic hot garbage called the Saskatchewan Rough Rider team.
2: What a take.
4: Mama mia, that is some serious heat coming from that caller.
1: Oh, boy.
2: Team hopes to turn around Saturday, though, a rematch against the Owls, who I think now are 13-3. That is a crazy good record, but it's at Mosaic Stadium. Let's show up. It should actually be 20 degrees for that game, at least during the day. So,
4: not sure if you guys saw this, but Saskatchewan and Winnipeg now tied in the standings.
2: Cool.
4: Which is not what you want.
2: No.
4: No, not a lot of fun. Great ending last night in the NFL. In overtime, the Buffalo Bills took it 37-34 over the LA Rams, which traditionally doesn't happen when a team from the East Coast plays in the West Coast. Breaking some rules there. Kind of cool.
2: The Regina Thunder breeze through semifinals. Top-ranked Thunder smashed the Calgary Colts 40-10 on the weekend. That means we host the Saskatoon Hilltops for the final at Libel Field on Sunday. 6 years in a row, these two teams are going to battle for the championship.
4: This is an interesting one, too, because the Thunder have beat the Hilltops twice this year. And so you think they've got the upper hand, but you never know what's going to happen with, you know, the chip on your shoulder when you're Saskatoon. So it should be a fantastic football game.
1: We've got sunshine. It's going to be 10 degrees today. The forecast just gets better and better. 12, 15 by Friday, 20 in the sun on Saturday.

0: She's got such a pretty voice. Mackenzie Porter, these days it is a short week. Happy Tuesday.
1: Still tell me something good, though. Tell me something good. We want to hear the best part of your weekend. Of course, turkey theme is going to be all throughout it. I love this from Elizabeth, though. She said, had a wonderful Thanksgiving dinner on the deck, which might have been a little bit chilly, but she's got this Tupperware container that's normally, you know, the veggie containers where it has like seven pockets around the outside and a dip spot in the middle, just to separate all of her Thanksgiving things. So there's corn in one, there's ham in another one, there's mashed potatoes, there's carrots, there's cranberries, there's pierogies, like all in their own individual pockets. They don't touch each other.
2: That's brilliant. And
0: is that her plate or is that her thing to share with everyone?
1: No, I think it's just her plate.
0: Oh, okay.
2: When you're done, you bring that checking. Home, right? That's
1: yeah,
2: a Tupperware
1: that's
2: to go,
1: put
2: too.
1: The top on and bring it home.
0: This is Charlotte Cardin, The Way We Touch.

0: Charlotte Carden for a Tuesday after the long weekend. What was your favorite part of Thanksgiving?
1: Trish texted you guys. She has a little Thanksgiving treat that she cooks up every single year. It's cranberries that you soak in orange juice and 7-Up, and then you coat them in the powdered sugar, and you put them in the oven to dry them out, and they taste like a candy.
0: I would try that for sure.
2: Yes, if someone cooked them for me, absolutely. Mm-hmm. That's a lot of steps.
0: And Devin Parkridge, you and your siblings would get into it at Thanksgiving over what?
3: We'd all fight all over the gizzard. It's the best.
0: The gizzard?
3: Yeah. We used to reach over and be. It was quite the ordeal at the supper table for sure with that gizzard.
2: I don't even know what that tastes like.
0: What is a gizzard?
2: It's like the stuff that's stuffed inside the turkey
1: guts?
2: You pull out. Yeah, like the neck and the head, right?
1: Yeah. Oh, no, wait. I like the neck. Don't get rid of the neck.
0: Sorry, Shawna, you like turkey neck?
1: Have I never mentioned that?
0: No, you haven't.
2: Explain yourself.
1: I enjoy the neck. And my mom and I... No one else in the family does, so it's a special treat for my mom and I to put some salt on the neck and eat that guy up.
0: I just picture you like a dog carrying a bird with the neck like hanging from your mouth, just gnawing on the neck of the turkey.
2: Are there bones in it?
1: It's a little bit like that. It's all bones. There's just little tiny bits of meat.
2: Oh, this is not a good sell.
1: I'm sorry.
0: Sorry, you make fun of ham for being sweaty, but then you go and gnaw on a chicken
1: neck? I know. I think it's like a small town thing. I don't know.
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1: Good morning. Welcome to a short week. It is a nice Tuesday, not as gloomy as the weekend was.
0: Gloomy? Yeah, it was gloomy because Monday was the last day the golf courses were open. Had a tee time booked by my friend Sammy. Woke up to a blanket of snow, and then it just got deeper and deeper as the morning went on. There was no golf.
2: Wait, don't you have black golf balls that...
0: I do have black golf balls, and I would have played, except imagine a black golf ball that sinks into the snow because there's 3 inches of snow.
2: Wow.
0: You're not finding that.
2: Complainer today. That's crazy.
0: We're not allowed to complain about the snow in October. Here's Default, wasting my time.

0: There's default on this, not a Monday. It's a Tuesday. Let's just keep track of that. But Gabe, we found out Shauna likes turkey necks. We thought she'd be the only person in the world, but you're saying you too?
1: Yes, absolutely. One of the best parts of the turkey.
2: Gabe, when did this start for you?
1: Way back when I was a child. I think it came back from the times of finishing everything on your plate. No food left over.
3: A little different from me, Gabe. I just was given it one day. I remember as a child, and Mom said, do you want to have a bite of this? And she had a whole bunch of salt on it. And it was just so delicious that I never turned back.
1: That's exactly right. I loved it from the beginning, too.
2: So, Gabe, this Thanksgiving long weekend, pumpkin pie, a lot of us, the gravy, the potatoes. And you're like, somebody give me that turkey neck.
1: That's right. That's right.

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0: is Tuesday, but we still want to hear what was great from your long weekend. Tell us something good. And we got a text from Trish, you guys. Her something good. She thought about Chad Kroeger all weekend. Thanksgiving Chad dreams. Oh, wait, that was me. Trish is wondering, though, do you guys have Nickelback tickets? Yes. In case you missed this from back on Friday, we announced that Nickelback is coming. Can't wait. They have a brand new album. They're launching at the end of this month. And we have your Nickelback Beat the Box Office tickets all this week. Tickets go on sale Friday.
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1: Gotta love a short work week. Hopefully you stayed warm. It was a chilly Thanksgiving long weekend. Snow for many parts of the province. But we will be through with that because above normal is coming back. Thank you, Super El Nino, to the rescue. We're going to have 20 by the time Saturday rolls around.
2: It's going to feel like two different provinces. Mm-hmm. Like snow followed by hot patio sunshine on the weekend.
3: Just the window for that heat is pretty small, but we will take a few minutes of it we get.
1: Hey, starting today, you can book and get your flu shot rolling up the sleeves. Flu shot clinics get underway. We know that fall typically sees a surge in illness. This is Dr. Carla Hollinati telling us why and, well, who to blame.
4: Kids are little germ factories and they love to share.
1: Yes. Yes, they do. The Canadian Western Agribition is right around the corner coming in November, and today tickets for Agribition and the rodeo officially go on sale. 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
2: They've got a new fashion show this year, Shauna, Crowns and Couture. 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This sounds right up your alley, Shauna.
1: And I was going to say, I think you would love this event because you can pull out that outfit that you wore last year at Agribition.
2: You mean Swagribition?
3: Swagribition.
1: Swagribition.
3: Yeah. Mm-hmm.
1: We've got the biggest jackpot in Canadian lottery history tonight. That Lotto Max didn't go Friday, so it's $85 million tonight. Get your tickets. And you dress your pet up for Halloween. We are through with Thanksgiving, looking towards October 31st. Hot dog and pumpkin are the two most popular dog costumes this year for Halloween. I've seen way better. Hot dog is pretty good. The spider for dogs is awesome. I'm going with Chucky for Wesley. And then there was another one I saw. Oh, it was a prisoner. So the stripes, like a prison uniform. Oh, that was a good one, too. Handcuffs on the paws.
2: Justin, you've got a dog. Shauna's dog's going as Chucky. What's your dog going as?
3: I'm not sure. I'm just not really in charge of the costume department in our house. So if you ask me what any of my kids are going as, it doesn't mean they don't have Halloween costumes. It just means I'm in full dad mode going, great, that sounds good, to whatever it is that they've chosen with my wife.
1: That's what's going on this morning.
2: Did you guys happen to see the Saskatchewan Rough Riders yesterday?
3: I watched the first half, and it was really good, and then I don't know what happened in the second half.
2: I was so excited for Thanksgiving football, and then I was like, oh, no. Oh, no. Turn it off. We lost big time. We got crushed 44-24 by the Owls, who will be in town this coming weekend. Needless to say, Rider Nation, none too pleased.
5: These guys have not been playing with confidence. It's been showing that every single week. You've seen what happens when they play with confidence.
6: I'm having, like, a reminisce of, like, Craig Dickinson era. We can't win the game after Labor Day. We got to pull it together.
1: We were at my mom and dad's watching the game and having Thanksgiving yesterday. And when we left, Cash, who you know is a super fan, he has his Riders jersey. It is stained with gravy. Mixed with tears, not kidding, tears at that loss. And I just thought, buddy, you're a wreck. And that's how I imagine all those people looked calling into the Green Zone yesterday.
3: Riders are 8-8. We can still miss the playoffs. We're currently tied with the Blue Bombers. Ugh. Yikes, that would be ugly. In the NHL tonight, if you're hoping your team is playing, they are, because all 32 teams in the NHL playing tonight. Wow. It is a wild night for hockey.
2: How do you not have that yesterday? Like, Canadian Thanksgiving, every single hockey team playing is a perfect fit, and now it's just like, oh, it's a random Tuesday?
3: Because they made a deal with CFL.
2: I don't think that's accurate. Also, baseball, you guys, LA Dodgers down 2-0 to the Milwaukee Brewers, which is good news. Everyone wants the Dodgers to lose. And in the other series, the Cleveland Guardians up 1-0 over Tampa Bay.
1: We're back to sunshine. This is going to be so nice. We've got Super El Nino at work this week. 10 today, 12 tomorrow, 15 by Friday, and 20 by Saturday.
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0: David Guetta and BB Rexha starting our Tuesday morning. Yes, it's a short week.
1: Mondays mean? Tell me something good. We want to hear the best part of your weekend. And I love this right here from Monica. She says, getting harvest done on Friday.
0: Oh.
1: Because depending where you were, you could be getting snowed on for another chunk of the weekend.
2: Yeah, the soggy ground would really slow you down. Man, talk about an extra thankful Thanksgiving for them.
1: Yeah, you could actually like relax and enjoy the weekend,
0: which yes,
1: farmers rarely get to do. Here's Alex Warren. It's Ordinary.
3: They say the holy water's watered down, and this town's lost its faith. Our colors will fade eventually, so if our time is running out, day after day, we'll make the mundane a masterpiece. Oh my, my, oh my, my love, I take one look at you, you're taking me.

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2: 11 and counting, my friends. We now have 11 sold-out Backstreet Boys shows in Toronto, a staggering new record for any tour to ever come to Canada.
3: When we left for the long weekend, what was it, 8? Then they just keep adding one. It feels like every single day. By the end of this week, it's going to be 15, 16. When does this stop?
4: It's crazy to think that the Backstreet Boys seem to be getting more and more popular as time goes on. Not giving us any new songs, but every year they get bigger and bigger.
3: It's because millennials are finally starting to get their lives in order and have money to spend on the Backstreet Boys.
2: That's why.
4: And introduce their kids to it now. Like, oh yeah, you'll love this band.
2: And Kelly Clarkson versus a boutique in Brooklyn was feeding my long weekend desire for gossip. The tea is so good on this story. I was fascinated. Back and forth, back and forth. So Kelly Clarkson alleges she was treated like Julia Roberts' character in Pretty Woman when she inquired about a pricey mechanical singing bird at this store in Brooklyn. She says she was told to maybe look at something cheaper, less expensive. So she blasts the store on social media. The store has now fired back multiple times, saying that $15,000 bird was never for sale. There are other birds that are for sale, and that the store clerk was trying to encourage her to maybe purchase one of those.
4: Interesting timeline of events, though, because Kelly Clarkson complained. They shot back and said this bird was never for sale. Then photos came up of a $15,000 price tag right next to the bird, and Kelly said, oh, you're not only rude, you're a liar. And on it went. It was wild.
3: It's nice to have celebrities without PR people sitting beside them. We need to get back to these glorious days.
2: That Kelly Clarkson does not go searching for drama. She is never part of any drama at all. So the fact that this happened and that she spoke up about it, to a lot of her fans, they feel this must have hurt her. She must have not felt good leaving that store in order for her to say anything at all.
3: She got treated like a normal person, hated it, went online, blasted the world. Must be nice.
2: That's what's trending.
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2: We have got a good looking Tuesday after a pretty chilly Thanksgiving long weekend, but things are looking up. My friend Super El Nino coming to rescue us. 20 degree days this weekend.
4: We're at the point now where we're looking at the forecast going, are we going to get a Halloween without snowsuits?
2: Oh,
4: maybe too early to say that, but I'm going to put that out in the atmosphere.
3: I dream of the day of being able to go trick or treating in the evening. It's still 15 degrees. And kids can just wear their costumes. And more importantly, the adults can just be in normal clothes and not need 63 hot coffees just to survive the night. That would be nice.
4: These guys rule. Everything about them. It's something.

0: feel-good song for a Mon Tuesday, whatever day we're calling today. Sum 41 in Too Deep.
1: My mom tried something new for Thanksgiving, and she's a wonderful cook to begin with, and everyone loves her gravy, but she saw on TikTok the hack for the best gravy you will ever have, and she decided to try it on us yesterday. So the hack is you put in, at the very, very end, just as you're mixing everything up, big shot of heavy cream, and also a shot of soya sauce right before it's done. I am telling you that something about the salty with the soya sauce and the color too, it gives it this richness, and then the cream, it is next level. Like, everyone at the table was saying, Mom, this is insane. This gravy is so, so good.
2: Did she pre-warn you that she was doing a TikTok hack, or is this all just, what have you done to the gravy?
1: No, she told us about it, because if it failed, she wanted to know us to know that it wasn't her fault. It was blamed on
0: TikTok. Yeah, she did. My favorite Thanksgiving/Christmas hack is just take a block of cream cheese and throw in your mashed potatoes. It's
1: such always
0: an easy way to make them so, so much better.
1: What about this hack, you guys, from Tammy? This is to do with your leftovers. So today you do what, Tammy?
3: And have you ever heard of turkey stuffing waffles? And you mix in an egg very lightly, just enough just to hold it together. And then you can put it in your waffle iron, them all up. But also, too, you can freeze them. And you warm them up by putting them in the toaster, and they get all perfectly crispy again. Cranberry jelly or anything you want. Amazing.
2: All of these hacks sound so good.
0: Do you cook at All Wheels?
2: All the time. Thanksgiving, though, I let the pros look after Thanksgiving. Mm-hmm. That's kind of my hack, is if you just plead ignorance and like, I can't do anything, people look after you. So
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1: Good morning. Oh, we get back to some really nice days this week, especially this coming weekend looks so nice.
0: 6 o'clockers, that's you listening right now between 6 and 7. We love doing some special things for you, so we got some tickets.
2: Got a pair of tickets to Darcy Oak, world-renowned illusionist, coming to the Casino Regina this coming Thursday. Next Thursday, October 22nd, Vegas Strip, London West End, Britain's Got Talent. If you want a chance to win those, text us right now. 306-936-9999. 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
0: Here's Tame Impala and Jenny. Dracula.

0: Welcome to a short week. Hopefully you stayed warm over our chilly Thanksgiving long weekend. Some areas of the province woke up to snow yesterday, but we have more above normal days ahead, even 20 or better coming Saturday, you guys.
1: What I like about the province getting snow is it makes us take a step back and appreciate when we get back to double digits and eventually almost 20 degrees on Saturday. We're grateful, thankful, happy Thanksgiving.
0: We start rolling up our sleeves today. Flu shot clinics underway as fall typically sees a surge in illness. Why is this? Dr. Carla Hollinati.
2: Kids are little germ factories and they love to share.
0: Makes sense.
1: The one thing they love to share, hey? Germs.
3: It's so true.
0: Golfers in Saskatoon, Mother Nature is still on your side. City courses will start to close up around the 18th. Driving ranges open until the 25th. And just a fall note as well, street sweeping starts today. The biggest lottery jackpot in Canadian history is up for grabs tonight. Lotto Max hitting $85 million.
3: I bought tickets for the Friday jackpot and won Jack Squat. So tonight's my night.
0: And hot dog? And pumpkin are the two most popular dog costumes this Halloween. Do you guys want to know what Wesley's
1: going
0: at? Yes,
1: I do, actually, for the first time ever, Shauna, now that I'm a dog person.
0: The Chucky costume. Have you seen it?
1: Oh, I have.
3: What is it?
0: I haven't seen it. It's
1: Chucky.
0: So funny. It's Chucky, like from the Child's Play movies.
3: I know who he is, but it sounds like there's a specific dog Chucky costume everyone knows about.
0: There is, because when the dog puts on the costume, it's one of those ones that looks like a person, obviously. And so where the dog's feet go, but then Chucky arms, the arms go side to side, but in the arm is a knife. And so it's your dog running to you happy, you know, panting and grinning, but has a knife in its paw. That's pretty funny.
3: Well, also those dogs that are really excited when they meet someone that's run up to them, right? Like that could really traumatize some people.
0: Yes.
1: Not puppy Wesley, though. Put her on a pit bull.
0: Yeah. Oh.
1: Well, the Riders' struggles continue. That is now four in a row, which first half they were right with the Alouettes, and then they completely fell apart. And guess what? Fans a little bit frustrated.
4: The only thing hotter than the turkeys that have been cooked for Thanksgiving Monday is this pathetic hot garbage called the Saskatchewan Rough Rider team.
1: What a take.
3: Mama mia, that is some serious heat coming from that caller.
0: Oh, boy.
1: Team hopes to turn around Saturday, though, a rematch against the Owls, who I think now are 13-3. That is a crazy good record, but it's at Mosaic Stadium. Let's show up. It should actually be 20 degrees for that game, at least during the day. So,
3: not sure if you guys saw this, but Saskatchewan and Winnipeg now tied in the standings.
1: Cool.
3: Which is not what you want.
1: No.
3: No, not a lot of fun. Great ending last night in the NFL. In overtime, the Buffalo Bills took it 37-34 over the LA Rams, which traditionally doesn't happen when a team from the East Coast plays in the West Coast. Breaking some rules there. Kind of cool.
1: And the Saskatoon Hilltops breeze through their semifinals. They dismantled the Edmonton Wildcats 44-16 at SMF Field. That means the Toppers are going to hit the road to face the Regina Thunder for the PFC Finals this Sunday. For the sixth year in a row, these two teams have met in the end.
3: You just had to give them a shot. The Toppers are in. They're in the final. Just give them a shot. Now anything can happen.
0: We're back to sunshine. It was a gloomy long weekend, but we're through with the clouds. 11 today, 12 tomorrow, 17 by Friday, and 20 degrees coming on Saturday.

0: Guys, just so cool. Post Malone, Z99.
1: It's Tuesday. 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
1: Shutter Wheels, I don't know if it's just that we were all spending so much time indoors over the weekend, but there was so much weird celebrity news to read about. And I realized, like, they're just not normal people. Like, there's nothing relatable. Like, what was this story about Tobey Maguire? Can somebody, like, recap this?
2: This is absolutely mind-boggling. So, Tobey Maguire, and I saw the story, you know, going through my feeds on the weekend, and I thought, oh, Tobey Maguire at his ex's wedding. Well, that's nice, you know, if they share kids, it's nice to support each other. No, he officiated his ex-wife's wedding, and their divorce was just finalized the week before. So he's only been divorced from her for 1 week, and he did the wedding, essentially, of her and her new guy. And there's all kinds of celebrities, by the way, at this wedding. Like, it was celebrity palooza. They're all on the beach and having drinks and in bathing suits. Like, it was really, really wild. And again, only in Hollywood.
1: And then he's officiating his ex-wife's wedding. And who was he caught smooching there, Wheels?
3: Ice Spice.
1: He's smooching Ice Spice while officiating his ex-wife's wedding that they got divorced a week ago at.
3: You guys don't think this is a normal thing that happens all the time in Saskatchewan?
1: The typical Saskatchewan wedding.
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0: It'll be nice to have a week of sunshine, and we keep warming up as the days go on.
1: Jesse and Moose Jaw, talking about leftovers, she's like, 'twas the homemade turkey pot pie.
2: Ooh.
0: Ooh.
1: And I thought, oh, yeah, that actually makes sense. Just maybe have an extra pie shell left over from the pie, put all the leftovers in and bake it.
2: I love pie.
1: Especially if you have good gravy. That's what makes shepherd's pie, turkey pot pie.
3: I'm hungry now. Pot pie for breakfast. 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

0: Boys of NSYNC, it's gonna be me.
1: Happy Tuesday. Thanksgiving leftovers day. Well, I guess you could say days, because some people, if you cooked a huge enough bird, you're going to be eating turkey leftovers for consecutive days.
0: Yeah, like Lacey, what is your hack for an incredible turkey sandwich?
2: Okay, so it's chopped up turkey, mayonnaise, diced celery, chopped green onion, and diced apples, salt and pepper. That's it. That's all.
0: Okay, that sounds good.
2: Yeah, even better with grandma's buns.
3: Ooh.
4: That does sound delicious, doesn't it?
0: It's turkey salad, you guys, which is so good. Take any meat, just add some mayonnaise. That sounds delicious.
4: Whoa, any meat?
0: Yeah?
4: If I take bologna, I'm not making a turkey salad.
0: Bologna's not

0: Setting it up can make all the difference.
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0: Hey, welcome to a short week. Happy Tuesday. Hope you had a terrific Thanksgiving long weekend. Tell me something
1: good. We want to hear the best part of your weekend. This is going to be relatable for you, Shauna. Tiffany says, finish the repairs from a flooded basement, which isn't really a tell me something good to start with, but now back in order. How many months did it take your house to get fixed up from your flood?
0: We were just talking about this yesterday because coming up next weekend, it'll be a year from our flood. Last October, we moved out because the repairs were so, so big. We couldn't live in the house. We moved back in end of February.
2: Oh. Do you miss it? Is there a party that misses it, Shauna?
0: Weirdly, we discussed this because we moved into a super, super tiny house in the interim when the repairs were being done. And we had the greatest time in that little house, just simple all life. Sharing one bathroom. And it was lovely. Yeah, I look back and yes, overall it sucked, but there were some good moments.
2: The sharing the bathroom with rose colored glasses, that is not what I expected from you.
1: Dear Santa, for Christmas, Shauna wants a trailer instead of her house. You're somber.

0: Gotta love a short work week. Hopefully you stayed warm. It was a chilly Thanksgiving long weekend. Snow for many parts of the province. But we will be through with that because above normal is coming back. Thank you, Super El Nino, to the rescue. We're going to have 20 by the time Saturday rolls around.
1: It's going to feel like two different provinces. Mm-hmm. Like snow followed by hot patio sunshine on the weekend.
2: Just the window for that heat is pretty small, but we will take a few minutes of it we get.
0: Hey, starting today, you can book and get your flu shot, rolling up the sleeves. Flu shot clinics get underway. We know that fall typically sees a surge in illness. This is Dr. Carla Hollinati telling us why and, well, who to blame.
3: Kids are little germ factories and they love to share.
0: Yes, yes, they do. The Canadian Western Agribition is right around the corner coming in November. And today, tickets for Agribition and the rodeo officially go on sale. You know how fast the rodeos sell out. They are so much fun.
1: They've got a new fashion show this year, Shauna, Crowns and Couture. The theme is Rhinestone Cowgirl. This sounds right up your alley, Shauna.
0: And I was going to say, I think you would love this event because you can pull out that outfit that you wore last year at Agribition.
1: You mean Swagribition?
2: Swagribition.
0: Swagribition.
2: Yeah. Mm-hmm.
0: We've got the biggest jackpot in Canadian lottery history tonight. That Lotomax didn't go Friday, so it's $85 million tonight. Get your tickets. And you dress your pet up for Halloween. We are through with Thanksgiving, looking towards October 31st. Hot dog and pumpkin are the two most popular dog costumes this year for Halloween. I've seen way better. Hot dog is pretty good. The spider for dogs is awesome. I'm going with Chucky for Wesley. And then there was another one I saw. Oh, it was a prisoner. So the stripes, like a prison uniform. Oh, that was a good one, too. Handcuffs on the paws.
1: Justin, you've got a dog. Shauna's dog's going as Chucky. What's your dog going as?
2: I'm not sure. I'm just not really in charge of the costume department in our house. So if you ask me what any of my kids are going as, it doesn't mean they don't have Halloween costumes. It just means I'm in full dad mode going, great, that sounds good, to whatever it is that they've chosen with my wife.
0: That's what's going on this morning.
1: Did you guys happen to see the Saskatchewan Roughriders yesterday?
2: I watched the first half, and it was really good. And then I don't know what happened in the second half.
1: I was so excited for Thanksgiving football. And then I was like, oh, no. Oh, no. Turn it off. We lost big time. We got crushed 44-24 by the Owls, who will be in town this coming weekend. Needless to say, Rider Nation, none too pleased.
4: These guys have not been playing with confidence. It's been showing that every single week. You've seen what happens when they play with confidence.
5: I'm having, like, a reminisce of, like, Craig Dickinson era. We can't win the game after Labor Day. We got to pull it together.
0: We were at my mom and dad's watching the game and having Thanksgiving yesterday. And when we left, Cash, who you know is a super fan, he has his Riders jersey. It is stained with gravy. Mixed with tears, not kidding, tears at that loss. And I just thought, buddy, you're a wreck. And that's how I imagine all those people looked calling into the green zone yesterday.
2: Riders are 8-8. We can still miss the playoffs. We're currently tied with the Blue Bombers. Yikes, that would be ugly. In the NHL tonight, if you're hoping your team is playing, they are, because all 32 teams in the NHL playing tonight. Wow. It is a wild night for hockey.
1: How do you not have that yesterday? Like, Canadian Thanksgiving, every single hockey team playing is a perfect fit, and now it's just like, oh, it's a random Tuesday?
2: Because they made a deal with CFL?
1: I don't think that's accurate. Also, baseball, you guys, LA Dodgers down 2-0 to the Milwaukee Brewers, which is good news. Everyone wants the Dodgers to lose. And in the other series, the Cleveland Guardians up 1-0 over Tampa Bay.
2: And that's your sports for Nikki's Cafe.
0: We're back to sunshine. This is going to be so nice. We've got Super El Nino at work this week. 10 today, 12 tomorrow, 15 by Friday, and 20 by Saturday.
2: That's your weather for QP 5430. Healthcare workers have your back, providing crucial care and support to patients and residents. They want a fair deal.

0: It's Olivia Dean, man. I need Shauna, Justin, and Wheels. Happy Tuesday. Yes, it is a short week. Got a text from Crystal. She's working downtown. Tuesday in my house means turkey bun day at work. She's just doing the classic turkey sandwich, mayo, salt, pepper, boom.
1: Turkey bun week. Hopefully turkey bun week and a half. If I play my cards right.
2: How many days is turkey good for after?
0: Oh, good question. Well,
2: it's a resilient bird.
0: Of it.
2: Resilient bird.
1: It really is.
2: Your insides are not so resilient, Wheels, so maybe be careful.
0: Is Ace the base?

0: What's Trending with Shauna Foster.
1: Very sad story. If you were a fan of Breaking Bad, RJ Mitty, who lived with cerebral palsy, starred as Walter White Jr. in Breaking Bad, has died. All of his former castmates devastated. There's some beautiful tributes online. Just a very sad story. Now, here's a wild one. Actor Selma Blair, she was arrested after allegedly attacking two flight attendants on a Delta flight. And then separately charged with two counts of assault for allegedly kicking a police officer and biting a nurse after landing. Whoa. So this whole story, this flight, people on the flight said they could not believe what they were seeing. Like, this was a full-on fight.
2: To go from, like, the flight attendants to the police, like, that is a serious time gap of still being angry and aggressive. You wonder what was going on there.
1: Saturday Night Live, well, that is in the spotlight after Dan Levy not holding back his thoughts on Shane Gillis's SNL monologue. The Schitt's Creek star posted an Instagram reel that has gone viral, slamming Gillis for comments he made the night before about women in the gym. I won't go into exactly what he said. You can look that one up yourself.
2: I always think it's interesting because people are outraged. But the more outraged they get, the more people watch the monologue and the more attention SNL gets on this. And I go, we're kind of working against ourselves by complaining about it.
1: That's what's trending for Colin O'Brien Man Shop.
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1: Wow! I'm freaking out! Oh, I'm nervous already.
0: Regina's biggest cash contest. This is Z99's $25,000 break to the bank.
2: Well, we got a Tuesday that feels like a Monday, and that means we're playing a Z99's $25,000 break the bank. With us on the phone, Danielle Moore, first time player, been trying to play for years. Danielle, how's the heart rate?
1: I'm shaking. Yeah, I'm really shaking.
2: It's a sign that you care, Danielle.
1: Oh, it's exciting. I can't even believe it.
2: You're picking up your friend, Gina. Is she with you in the car now?
1: No, I'm just waiting at the gas station.
2: Okay.
1: For her.
2: You're both teachers out in Punxsutawney High School. You told us your goal was just to not hit the buzzer.
1: Exactly, yes.
2: All right, that sounds like a pretty simple goal. We'll go for that today.
1: I always feel so bad when they hit the buzzer, so I'm hoping I'm not one of those.
3: All right, okay. Danielle, just a reminder, the way the game works, there's always money in Vault 1. After that, you can either take the money by saying lock it in, or you can risk it and keep going for more money, potentially all your way up to $25,000. Are you ready to play?
1: Yes.
3: All right, Danielle. Here is vault number one.
0: $161.
4: Hey.
1: That's a sweet start. Yeah.
4: It is.
1: I like it. But I'm going to go again.
2: Danielle, your goal, not hit the buzzer. No buzzer here. $161, you walk away, boom. Easiest money you've ever made.
1: I know. And I have heard the buzzer on the second vault. So I'm just praying it's not me this morning.
3: All right, Danielle. Risking $161. Here is vault number two.
0: $268.
1: Oh, wow.
4: All right.
1: That's great. Yeah, it jumped quite far. I'm going to go again, apprehensively.
3: How are the nerves, Danielle? Do you feel it yet in your stomach?
1: Yeah. Well, I'm shaking. Yeah. I'm jittery. I'm very jittery. But I'm going to be brave and go one more for sure.
2: Danielle, we got a text from Sandra from last week. She says, hope the banker had a great Thanksgiving and is in a great mood, not like last week when I played.
1: I know, that was so terrible. I felt so bad for her.
3: Sherry Lumsden says go to 10, which is a long ways away. Ryan and Rosemont, a little more conservative. He's saying 5, vault 5. Mm. But you ready? You want to risk this?
1: Yes, I do.
3: All right, Danielle. $268 in vault 2. Not good enough. This is vault number 3.
0: $303.
1: Oh, that's so sweet. That would really help me right now.
2: What would you spend $303 on?
1: I need to pay my power bill.
3: that is a good thing to spend your money on. Yeah. You don't want to lose that. Especially, I mean, this weekend's nice. You might even need the air conditioning. So
1: I also need tires and I need a brake. And yeah, there's a few things I could spend that on. But I'm going to risk it, and I'm going to go another one.
4: Oh, you sound a little apprehensive, Danielle.
1: I'm very apprehensive because I know it robs people.
4: It robs people.
1: Definitely. It robs them of all their fun and their excitement. Yeah.
4: That's what our goal is every day. We're robbing people of fun.
3: The banker, Shauna. That's the banker's goal.
4: Not us. Yes.
1: Not you guys. You guys are great.
3: All right, Danielle. Do you want to risk $303 in Vault 3 and go to Vault 4?
1: I do. Yes.
3: All right, Danielle. Here is Vault number 4.
0: $342.
1: Hmm. Oh my, it's so tempting. Like, you know, it's guaranteed.
2: Ugh. It's right there, Danielle.
4: That's true, guaranteed money.
1: I know. But, I mean, it stung someone last week, so I'm kind of hopeful that maybe it'll go a little farther this week, so I'm going to risk it and go again.
4: Danielle, is your friend Gina with you yet? Where's Gina?
1: No, Gina had to stop for gas on her way here, so she's not here yet.
4: Okay.
1: No, I am just on my own here. I am going to risk it, though. I'm going to try.
2: All right. If you're just tuning in, we've got Danielle Moore with us. Never played before. She's at a parking lot waiting for her friend Gina. They both are teachers at Punichai High School. Vol number four, $342. And Danielle, you're telling us you're risking that and moving on to vault five.
1: I am.
3: The good news is, Danielle, you're not actually alone because the Zed family right there with you. Ryan, Sandra, everybody's saying, go one more. Are you ready?
1: I'm going to go one more.
3: All right. Risking $342 in vault four, here is vault number five.
0: $418.
4: Oh, wow. Yeah.
1: Oh, wow. Okay, now it's getting real. It's easy when you're just sitting in the car listening to someone else. Mm-hmm. But now it's real. Oh, my goodness.
3: Fellow teacher Janice in Indian Head says lock it in.
1: Oh, no. She's a scaredy cat like me. Oh, my goodness.
3: What are you feeling, Danielle? Like, what are the nerves? Are you shaking less or more than when you started?
1: I think I'm shaking more because now I have something to lose.
4: It's scary money now, isn't it?
1: Yeah, because that's something you can actually do something with. Nowadays, a bag of groceries is $100.
3: Right?
1: Right? Yeah, I can't fill my tank without spending over $100. I'm going to go one more very cautiously.
4: Woo!
1: And pray that this is okay.
2: Danielle, Lori's on your side. She texts in, good to $3,000 at least.
4: Oh, that's gosh. Tough.
3: Scary.
1: Oh, gosh. I don't think I'd ever be that brave.
3: Victor says, go one more, Herb. Go.
1: I have a friend who said if she ever got on, she would go all the way to the end. And I'm thinking, nope, not that brave. I'm going to go one more.
2: Okay.
1: I'm going to risk it.
2: The teachers are on your side. Teacher Nikki and Moose Jaw, go to $900. Everyone knows that money goes a long way.
3: Oh, yes.
1: Oh, yeah, but is the banker going to go to $900? I want to, but I don't think he does.
3: All right, Danielle. Last chance. You want to risk $418 in Vault 5 and see what's in Vault 6?
1: Yes. Yes, I do.
3: Here is Vault number 6.
0: $459.
4: Yeah.
1: Wow.
3: You're happy
4: you know what
3: not
4: that
3: the
4: would
3: buzzer.
4: Buy, Danielle?
1: What's that?
4: That would buy almost the 12-foot skeleton from Home Depot if you wanted to put money towards that instead of your bill.
1: That would be a fun thing to do. My kids would
3: That's a tough one where you're happy it's not the buzzer, but I'm sure you wished it was more than $41 more.
1: Yeah, and I just don't know if I'm brave enough to do anymore.
2: Now, remember, Danielle, before you started, you said your goal was to not hit the buzzer. So far, so good. Vault number 6, $459. Mm-hmm. I mean, there could be $25,000 in there, but if your goal is to not hit the buzzer, you are in control of that right now.
1: Yeah. It's easy to say, but
3: it's really easy to say because the text line, we've got Denise, fellow educator from George Gordon Education Center, saying, keep going. Bevan says, keep going. Paisley says, go two more. Ryan, one more. Sandra Moostra, I would stop.
1: I know. It sounds like I should go another one, but I bet you the buzzer's in the next.
2: Vault number 7 next. Could be lucky.
1: As somebody said, go to 7. So I'm going to go to 7. It's probably going to be the buzzer. Just because of my luck. Yeah, let's do it.
3: Danielle, I love it. If you're just joining us, teacher out in Punichai, picking up her friend Gina who had some car trouble and goal was to not hit the buzzer. We're in Vault 6. You got $459, but you're addicted now, eh?
1: Well,
3: one more?
1: No, I'm feeling like I'm going to be stupid. But you know what? When I pulled in the parking lot, I had no money. So If I leave with no money, then I guess I'll have to be content with that.
3: All right. You want to do it. You want to risk
1: it. Sandra just texted me. She says, go for it. So I'm going to go one more.
5: All right.
1: Sandra's fault now.
3: All right, Danielle. Here you go. Risking $459 in Vault 6. Here is Vault number 7.
1: Okay.
0: $508.
1: Yay.
4: Yes.
1: Goodness.
4: Ooh.
1: Now I don't know what to do.
5: That's a good chunk of change for a power bill. You said some tires can go toward that.
1: Oh, Gina's texting me. Take it.
3: Harry and Raymar says, stop. Chrissy says, don't be shy.
4: I do feel like, Danielle, that is sort of a magic number for a lot of people we play with. Like, let me get to 500. So now you're here at that magic number.
1: That's such a big loss. Like, I think even if I say no right now and it keeps going and going and going, I'm not going to be regretting it at all. I'm going to be so happy with that.
5: I mean, if there was $25,000 in there, no regrets?
1: Yes, because I know I never have the guts to go that far. I just know I never would. I'm not that brave.
3: No, text line is split now, I would say. About half the people saying one more, the other half going, lock it in.
1: Yeah. Gina's texting me, take it. I'm going to take it.
3: You're sure. Here, Danielle. Yeah. Teacher, out of Punichai, you got $508 in vault number 7. If you want to take it, you tell me, lock it in.
1: My fellow teacher, Sandra, is saying, go one more. But I'm too chicken for that. She's brave. She's a brave girl. I'm too chicken. I'm going to lock it in. I know that there's probably more money in there, but I'm going to lock it in.
3: Woo! Congrats, Danielle. $508 richer for about 10 minutes worth of work. Pretty good.
1: That's exciting. Yes, that's a pretty good 10 minutes, that's for sure.
3: Now the part where we got to find out what you could have won. Is it a perfect play, or did you miss out on something? You ready for this?
1: Oh, yeah. I know it's going to go higher, but that's okay with me. That's okay. My jitters are gone, and I have some money. I'm happy.
3: All right. Here's what was in vault number 8.
0: $556.
3: All right.
1: Okay, that's all right. Yep.
3: Vault number 9.
0: $655.
1: That's okay, too.
5: No regrets, Danielle. We said no regrets.
3: You didn't hit the buzzer. You hit your goal.
1: I'm very happy with my $508. Absolutely.
3: Vault number 10.
0: $691.
1: Okay, that one.
4: It's okay.
3: You know what? This would have cost you a lot of years off your life in stress to get here. So
1: I just don't think I would have been brave enough to do it. So I'm okay with this. There's been people who went home with a lot less or nothing. So this is great. I'm okay.
3: Here's vault number 11.
0: $714.
3: Sounds bigger. It was only about a $25 jump. Vault number 12.
0: $777.
3: Stop it.
1: Oh, that would have been so nice.
3: That's a nice lucky number. Okay, let's see if vault number 13 is unlucky and there's a buzzer in there.
0: $973.
1: Oh my goodness.
4: You're okay.
3: Okay, here's vault 14.
0: $1,010.
1: Of course it is. Yes.
3: Vault 15. Hey!
4: Thank goodness.
3: Oh, Danielle.
1: Wow. I went halfway. That's pretty good.
3: $508? That's a good day. Did you have fun playing?
1: Absolutely. I was so excited when I got through because you guys had already announced it. And I'm like, oh, well, what the heck? Let's give it a try.
3: All right. Tune in next Tuesday. We're playing Break the Bank again.
0: Your next chance.

0: Welcome to a short week. Hopefully you stayed warm over our chilly Thanksgiving long weekend. Some areas of the province woke up to snow yesterday, but we have more above normal days ahead, even 20 or better coming Saturday, you guys.
1: What I like about the province getting snow is it makes us take a step back and appreciate when we get back to double digits and eventually almost 20 degrees on Saturday. We're grateful, thankful, happy Thanksgiving.
0: Mm-hmm. We start rolling up our sleeves today. Flu shot clinics underway as fall typically sees a surge in illness. Why is this? Dr. Carla Hollinati.
2: Kids are little germ factories and they love to share.
0: Makes sense.
1: The one thing they love to share, hey? Germs.
3: It's so true.
0: The Canadian Western Agribition is just around the corner, and today tickets for Agribition and the rodeo officially go on sale.
3: Give us a yeehaw, Shauna.
0: Yeehaw!
1: You also want to book your tickets now because they sold out every single night except Thursday, and they almost sold out Thursday. So, party in the dirt, baby.
0: The biggest lottery jackpot in Canadian history is up for grabs tonight. Lotto Max hitting $85 million.
3: I bought tickets for the Friday jackpot and won Jack Squat, so tonight's my night.
0: And hot dog and pumpkin are the two most popular dog costumes this Halloween. Do you guys want to know what Wesley's
1: going
0: at?
1: I do, actually, for the first time ever, Shauna, now that I'm a dog person.
0: The Chucky costume. Have you seen it?
1: Oh, I have.
3: What is it?
0: I haven't seen it.
1: It's Chucky.
0: So funny. It's Chucky, like from the Child's Play movies.
3: No, I know who he is, but it sounds like there's a specific dog Chucky costume everyone knows about.
0: There is, because when the dog puts on the costume, it's one of those ones that looks like a person, obviously. And so where the dog's feet go, but then Chucky arms, the arms go side to side, but in the arm is a knife. And so it's your dog running to you happy, you know, panting and grinning, but has a knife in its paw. That's pretty funny.
3: Well, also those dogs that are really excited when they meet someone that's run up to them, right? Like that could really traumatize some people.
0: Yes!
1: Not puppy Wesley, though. Put her on a pit bull?
0: Yeah. Oh.
1: Well, the Riders' struggles continue. That is now four in a row, which first half they were right with the Alouettes, and then they completely fell apart. And guess what? Fans, a little bit frustrated.
4: The only thing hotter than the turkeys that have been cooked for Thanksgiving Monday is this pathetic hot garbage called the Saskatchewan Rough Rider team.
1: What a take.
3: Mama mia, that is some serious heat coming from that caller.
0: Oh, boy.
1: Team hopes to turn around Saturday, though, a rematch against the Owls, who I think now are 13-3. That is a crazy good record, but it's at Mosaic Stadium. Let's show up. It should actually be 20 degrees for that game, at least during the day. So,
3: not sure if you guys saw this, but Saskatchewan and Winnipeg now tied in the standings.
1: Cool.
3: Which is not what you want.
1: No.
3: No, not a lot of fun. Great ending last night in the NFL. In overtime, the Buffalo Bills took it 37-34 over the LA Rams, which traditionally doesn't happen when a team from the East Coast plays in the West Coast. Breaking some rules there. Kind of cool.
1: The Regina Thunder breeze through semifinals. Top-ranked Thunder smashed the Calgary Colts 40-10 on the weekend. That means we host the Saskatoon Hilltops for the final at Libel Field on Sunday. 6 years in a row, these two teams are going to battle for the championship.
3: This is an interesting one, too, because the Thunder have beat the Hilltops twice this year. And so you think they've got the upper hand, but you never know what's going to happen with, you know, the chip on your shoulder when you're Saskatoon. So it should be a fantastic football game.
0: We've got sunshine. It's going to be 10 degrees today. The forecast just gets better and better. 12, 15 by Friday, 20 in the sun on Saturday.
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0: Teenage Dirtbag, welcome to Tuesday. Feels like a Monday, but a short week after Thanksgiving. All right, Justin Wheels, how do we feel about Haley's text? I used to have a roommate who would cook up a big turkey on a Sunday night, and then he would leave Monday morning for work out of town. He would return the following Monday, continue to eat that same turkey for the next week after. So that's two full weeks off of one turkey.
1: No.
2: If it passes the smell test, you guys, who cares? That's good turkey bird in your belly.
1: I mean, I guess if he did it and he's still with us, then maybe there's something to it, Shauna.
0: Well, perhaps.
1: I don't want two-week-old turkey. I'm good.
0: No. It's going to be a nice Tuesday. Great to have the sun back this week. Here's Bruno Mars. Risk it all.

0: sing Bruno Mars, Risk It All.
1: Happy Tuesday. It is Shauna, Justin, and Wheels, and our buddy Tyler wants to talk about yesterday's football game.
2: Hey, Wheels, the Riders didn't play very well. We can agree with that, but we can also be thankful for Brett Laughter didn't miss a field goal. Just saying, things could be a lot worse.
0: That's glass half full for sure. Like, he gave us the best chance he could. It wasn't his fault we lost, that's for sure.
3: It was not Brett Lawther's fault. What's going to happen now? Saturday, at least, back at home.
1: Oh, I don't know.
3: We're 8-8. Like, we were 8-4, looking real good this season. Now we're tied with Winnipeg, and we could miss the playoffs?
0: Don't say it out loud. We are still believing Rider Nation. We're going to pull this out.
3: If we could beat Montreal at home, Montreal, one of the best teams in the league, I think hope would be back. If we don't, oh, it's going to be a sad few weeks.
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0: That is a fitting song for this Tuesday, whatever day it is. Avicii, Wake Me Up.
1: Good morning, Michelle. It's Justin, Sean, and Wheels. How are you?
2: I'm good. And yourself?
1: We're great. How are we feeling today post Rough Riders loss on Thanksgiving?
2: Well, you know, I don't, I'm actually at a loss for words because the first half was good. The second half, it's like they ate turkey at halftime and forgot to come out. So what do you do?
1: Now, Michelle, you are excited about this weekend's coming game. You're going.
2: We're going. It's supposed to be nice, so let's get a nice fall game. Yes, it's Montreal again, but who knows? Maybe at home it could be better. And being a 1 p.m. game, why not throw some pancakes on the tailgate, girl?
3: Oh, a little brunch before the game.
1: Oh,
2: gotta go brunch now. Like, you can't have a hamburger at 10 in the morning.
3: No.
2: Well, maybe.
3: Well, I mean, it wouldn't be my first time, Michelle. Riders looking for some revenge, so on Saturday. Like, a 4-game losing streak, do we pull it out on Saturday?
2: They need to, because if they don't, they're fifth in the West, and they're not playing past the 24th of October. So they've got to make a decision. They've got to do something different. They can't keep doing the same thing, or they're going home or staying home.
3: Michelle, what is your gut telling you happens on Saturday?
2: My gut says it's a close game, but I haven't made a decision which way yet. And I apologize. I'm sitting on the fence.
0: You know what? That's probably okay, Michelle. After a 4-game losing streak, if somebody comes up and says, do you want to put $100 on this game? You're going, you know what? I'll invest that money in pancakes for brunch instead and see what happens.
2: Exactly. I'll even throw some bacon in there then.
4: Winning cold hard cash? Sounds like this.
2: Wow.

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12: It is Leftovers Week, probably in everyone's home, depending on how long you want to stretch the turkey. Maybe create something new out of the turkey, like our friend Adam.
13: You know what everyone's missing out on right now, if they don't already know this hack? Ready for this? 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
12: Okay.
13: Roll it flat. 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
12: Doesn't that sound so good?
14: That does actually sound really good. Like, put some mashed potatoes, some turkey inside a dumpling, deep fry it.
15: You guys, he said the magic words. Deep fry.
14: Yeah, you can't really go wrong. Whatever you want.
12: That's true.
14: Deep fry.
12: Yeah. This is Ella Langley, and Choose in Texas.

0: Gotta love a short work week. Hopefully you stayed warm. It was a chilly Thanksgiving long weekend. Snow for many parts of the province. But we will be through with that because above normal is coming back. Thank you, Super El Nino, to the rescue. We're going to have 20 by the time Saturday rolls around.
1: It's going to feel like two different provinces. Mm-hmm. Like snow followed by hot patio sunshine on the weekend.
2: Just the window for that heat is pretty small, but we will take the few minutes of it we get.
0: Hey, starting today, you can book and get your flu shot, rolling up the sleeves. Flu shot clinics get underway. We know that fall typically sees a surge in illness. This is Dr. Carla Hollinati telling us why and, well, who to blame.
3: Kids are little germ factories and they love to share.
0: Yes, yes, they do. The Canadian Western Agribition is right around the corner coming in November. And today, tickets for Agribition and the rodeo officially go on sale. You know how fast the rodeos sell out. They are so much fun.
1: They've got a new fashion show this year, Shauna. Crowns and Couture. The theme is Rhinestone Cowgirl. This sounds right up your alley, Shauna.
0: And I was going to say, I think you would love this event because you can pull out that outfit that you wore last year at Agribition.
1: You mean Swagribition?
2: Swagribition.
0: Swagribition.
2: Yeah. Mm-hmm.
0: We've got the biggest jackpot in Canadian lottery history tonight. That Lotto Max didn't go Friday, so it's $85 million tonight. Get your tickets. And you dress your pet up for Halloween. We are through with Thanksgiving, looking towards October 31st. Hot dog and pumpkin are the two most popular dog costumes this year for Halloween. I've seen way better. Hot dog is pretty good. The spider for dogs is awesome. I'm going with Chucky for Wesley. And then there was another one I saw. Oh, it was a prisoner. So the stripes, like a prison uniform. Oh, that was a good one, too. Handcuffs on the paws.
1: Justin, you've got a dog. Shauna's dog's going as Chucky. What's your dog going as?
2: I'm not sure. I'm just not really in charge of the costume department in our house. So if you ask me what any of my kids are going as, it doesn't mean they don't have Halloween costumes. It just means I'm in full dad mode going, great, that sounds good, to whatever it is that they've chosen. With my wife.
0: And that's what's going on this morning for Access Communications.
1: Did you guys happen to see the Saskatchewan Roughriders yesterday?
2: I watched the first half and it was really good. And then I don't know what happened in the second half.
1: I was so excited for Thanksgiving football. And then I was like, oh no. Oh no. Turn it off. We lost big time. We got crushed 44-24 by the Owls, who will be in town this coming weekend. Needless to say, Rider Nation, none too pleased.
4: These guys have not been playing with confidence. It's been showing that every single week. You've seen what happens when they play with confidence.
5: I'm having like a reminisce of like Craig Dickinson era. We can't win the game after Labor Day. We got to pull it together.
0: We were at my mom and dad's watching the game and having Thanksgiving yesterday. And when we left, Cash, who you know is a super fan, he has his Riders jersey. It is stained with gravy. Mixed with tears, not kidding, tears at that loss. And I just thought, buddy, you're a wreck. And that's how I imagine all those people looked calling into the green zone yesterday.
2: Riders are 8-8. We can still miss the playoffs. We're currently tied with the Blue Bombers. Yikes, that would be ugly. In the NHL tonight, if you're hoping your team is playing, they are, because all 32 teams in the NHL playing tonight. Wow. It is a wild night for hockey.
1: How do you not have that yesterday? Like, Canadian Thanksgiving, every single hockey team playing is a perfect fit, and now it's just like, oh, it's a random Tuesday?
2: Because they made a deal with CFL.
1: I don't think that's accurate. Also, baseball, you guys, LA Dodgers down 2-0 to the Milwaukee Brewers, which is good news. Everyone wants the Dodgers to lose. And in the other series, the Cleveland Guardians up 1-0 over Tampa Bay.
0: We're back to sunshine. This is going to be so nice. We've got Super El Nino at work this week. 10 today, 12 tomorrow, 15 by Friday, and 20 by Saturday.
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0: There is Gaga, Just Dance. Happy Tuesday. Feels like a Monday after Thanksgiving. Long weekend. There's lots of texts, Justin and Wheels, in reaction to a text we read earlier about how long you eat the Thanksgiving leftovers, or really any leftovers. How long will you let it go for? Sarbass texted and said he was absolutely revolted to learn that someone would leave something and eat it again, even 1 week after Thanksgiving.
1: Well, I mean, if it's in the fridge and it's in a sealed container and it passes the eye and the smell test, have at it.
2: You would go 2 weeks, Wheels?
1: If it passed the eye and the smell test, I would. I wouldn't care.
2: How about this? Give us a text. Let us know how long those leftovers are good for. And we'll put you in for some Nickelback tickets coming
0: to
2: Saskatoon April 2nd. It's a Friday night show. You're going to want to see this.

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1: with Shauna Foster.
2: 11 and counting, my friends. We now have 11 sold-out Backstreet Boys shows in Toronto, a staggering new record for any tour to ever come to Canada.
3: When we left for the long weekend, what was it, 8? Then they just keep adding one. It feels like every single day. By the end of this week, it's going to be 15, 16. When does this stop?
4: It's crazy to think that the Backstreet Boys seem to be getting more and more popular as time goes on. Not giving us any new songs, but every year they get bigger and bigger.
3: It's because millennials are finally starting to get their lives in order and have money to spend on the Backstreet Boys.
2: Ah. That's why.
4: And introduce their kids to it now. It'd be like, oh yeah, you'll love this band.
2: And Kelly Clarkson versus a boutique in Brooklyn was feeding my long weekend desire for gossip. The tea is so good on this story. I was fascinated. Back and forth, back and forth. So Kelly Clarkson alleges she was treated like Julia Roberts' character in Pretty Woman when she inquired about a pricey mechanical singing bird at this store in Brooklyn. She says she was told to maybe look at something cheaper, less expensive. So she blasts the store on social media. The store has now fired back multiple times saying that $15,000 bird was never for sale. There are other birds that are for sale and that the store clerk was trying to encourage her to maybe purchase one of those.
4: Interesting timeline of events, though, because Kelly Clarkson complained. They shot back and said this bird was never for sale. Then photos came up of a $15,000 price tag right next to the bird, and Kelly said, oh, you're not only rude, you're a liar. And on it went. It was wild.
3: It's nice to have celebrities without PR people sitting beside them. We need to get back to these glorious days.
2: That Kelly Clarkson does not go searching for drama. She is never part of any drama at all. So the fact that this happened and that she spoke up about it, to a lot of her fans, they feel this must have hurt her. She must have not felt good leaving that store in order for her to say anything at all.
3: She got treated like a normal person, hated it, went online, blasted the world. Must be nice.
2: That's what's trending.
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0: feels nice to have better looking days ahead. We start warming up even into the 20s by the weekend. That is amazing.
1: Talking about what to do with all those Thanksgiving leftovers, Honora says turkey pizza. And I'm like, okay. But then I actually thought stuffing on pizza, I think would be delicious.
2: Ooh. With some turkey, some cranberry to sweeten it up a little bit. Maybe some gravy for some sauce in there. You could really make that work.
1: I'm actually going to go try this literally right now. Here's Imagine Dragons.

0: Some Imagine Dragons for your post-Thanksgiving Tuesday, Monday, whatever day today is. But we're only a few weeks away from the 55th annual Agribition. We got the big boss, Sean Kindoff, is here. How do we greet in Western?
1: Anything except howdy doo-doo.
0: Yeah. Okay. Well, we're close.
2: 55 years. Like, you want to talk about an event with legacy. I cannot imagine Regina without Agribition every single year.
1: Yeah, I know it's incredible, you know, to see what that property's evolved to in the last 55 years and, you know, the amount of things that Agribition has been able to help contribute to that property. You know, we're proud to call Regina home and hope we can continue to call Regina home for a long time.
0: How big is the belt buckle this year? 55 years? Is it like gold-plated, titanium, platinum? Like, what are we doing here?
1: Yeah, we just went a little bit heavier, actually.
0: Okay.
1: You got to reinforce the belt loops.
2: So 55 years, I'm sure you've gone through the almanacs to see different events and different stories. Is there a moment that stands out to you that surprises people when they hear it?
1: Yeah, I got to give it to the ostrich races that they used to have.
2: Like, go on?
1: Yeah, I don't remember the year that they had, but there used to be ostrich racing at Agribition.
2: Like, were people on the ostriches racing around?
1: Yes.
0: What? You can do this? You maybe used to be able to do this, Wheels.
2: We got to bring this back!
1: Yeah, no, it's super cool. You know, there's a lot of cool things that went through Agribition. There's a lot of history in them, and you know, there's stories as long as time. Many can't be shared, but you know, everybody's got their favorite Agribition moment, and it's something that we're very proud of.
0: If you have never been to Agribition, you have to come. Absolutely everyone welcome. 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
6: 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In 2026, Touchdown for Dreams entered its 15th year, and they've celebrated by granting 15 dreams to 15 courageous women. Cameco and the Saskatchewan Rough Riders also host a pink game each year. During the pink game, amazing volunteers sell pink rider gear to raise money for this program. Take note, this year's pink game is October 17th. Last year, they raised nearly $40,000, but I think we can easily beat that this year. I'm Evan Bray. Come on out to the game and look for the Cameco volunteers selling pink. I'll see you there.
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happy short work week. You gotta love a Monday off. Hopefully you stayed warm over our chilly Thanksgiving long weekend. And we warm up 20s by the weekend. Here's Alyssa Reed. Tune

0: Golden. Good morning, Shauna Foster with you. We had our big Thanksgiving meal yesterday. Amazing. So many leftovers today, which I'm good with, just the regular leftovers. But Tammy's getting creative.
1: And have you ever heard of turkey stuffing waffles? And you mix in an egg very lightly, just enough just to hold it together. 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
0: Wow.

Maroon 5 and Cardi B. Hey, good morning. Shauna Foster with you. Biggest lottery jackpot in Canadian history up for grabs tonight. That Lotto Max hits $85 million. It's Cameron Whitcomb.

0: What a voice, Leona Lewis. Good morning. Happy Tuesday, Shauna Foster with you. Still some ugly emotions after yesterday's Riders loss.
1: The only thing hotter than the turkeys that have been cooked for Thanksgiving Monday is this pathetic hot garbage called the Saskatchewan Rough Rider team.
0: Okay, yeah, wasn't pretty. Here's the Beaches.

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is so mesmerized in that song, Alex Warren and Ordinary. Good morning, Shauna Foster with you. Starting today, we can roll up our sleeves. The flu shot clinic's getting underway. And you know the kids will be dragging home everything. 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What about your house? You can let me know. Here's Finger 11.

0: 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Here's this week's top three.
1: The number three song is So Easy by Olivia Dean. Down one spot at two, Ella Langley, Choosing Texas. And back at number one, it's Dracula. Here's Tame Impala with Jenny.
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1: with Shauna Foster.
2: Very sad story. If you were a fan of Breaking Bad, RJ Mitty, who lived with cerebral palsy, starred as Walter White Jr. in Breaking Bad, has died. All of his former castmates devastated. There's some beautiful tributes online. Just a very sad story. Now here's a wild one. Actor Selma Blair, she was arrested after allegedly attacking two flight attendants on a Delta flight. And then separately charged with two counts of assault for allegedly kicking a police officer and biting a nurse after landing. Whoa. So this whole story, this flight, people on the flight said they could not believe what they were seeing. Like, this was a full-on fight.
3: To go from, like, the flight attendants to the police, like, that is a serious time gap of still being angry and aggressive. You wonder what was going on there.
2: Saturday Night Live, well, that is in the spotlight after Dan Levy not holding back his thoughts on Shane Gillis's SNL monologue. The Schitt's Creek star posted an Instagram reel that has gone viral, slamming Gillis for comments he made the night before about women in the gym. I won't go into exactly what he said. You can look that one up yourself.
3: I always think it's interesting because people are outraged. But the more outraged they get, the more people watch the monologue and the more attention SNL gets on this. And I go, we're kind of working against ourselves by complaining about it.

0: She's so good live. What I wouldn't do with Shauna Foster. What are you doing with the turkey leftovers, Natasha?
1: I just like to make like turkey soup. That's my biggest thing. Might as well just turn it into soup because you need to lose a few pounds after all the binge eating. So, yeah, that's a good choice. And then my parents actually make all of the leftovers into turkey pot pie.
0: Ooh, that's another common one. I've heard of Thanksgiving leftovers made into a spring roll. That

Love that guy. Shawn Mendes, good morning. Shauna Foster with you. Slowly, bit by bit, we start to warm up, and so nice by the end of the week. Here's New Taylor, Patient Zero.

0: Well, my DMs were full all Thanksgiving long weekend. Nickelback tickets. Do you have any extras? When do they go on sale? We've got Nickelback coming. Amber's going to be there.
1: A little crazy, I am for this band.
0: They are that great live. I can't wait. Tickets go on sale Friday. Yes, we will still have more this week. Here's a little

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1: can I have your attention?
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3: This song is a whole vibe. I love the dark energy. And Teddy Swims has a crazy good voice. 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It's Teddy Swims, Mr. Know-It-All.

0: new Teddy Swims, Mr. Know-It-All. Lacey's a fan. And she also wanted to weigh in with what she is calling the best turkey leftover sandwich. Go.
1: Okay, so it's chopped up turkey, mayonnaise, diced celery, chopped green onion, and diced apples. Salt and pepper. 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Yeah, give it a try. 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
0: Ooh, my mom made homemade buns yesterday. And my mom did a TikTok hack. You add fresh cream and a dash of soy sauce to your gravy. Game

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2: All right, let's put the snow behind us. 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
1: Regina's number one hit.

I saw this wild story over the long weekend that Rihanna is considering doing Super Bowl halftime again. I can't see that. I'd love it, though. Hey, happy Tuesday. This is new music. Her name is Naomi Sharon. Was it ever love?

0: What's trending with Shauna Foster.
1: Kelly Clarkson versus a boutique in Brooklyn was feeding my long weekend desire for gossip. The tea is so good on this story. I was fascinated. Back and forth, back and forth. So Kelly Clarkson alleges she was treated like Julia Roberts' character in Pretty Woman when she inquired about a pricey mechanical singing bird at this store in Brooklyn. She says she was told to maybe look at something cheaper, less expensive. So she blasts the store on social media. The store has now fired back multiple times saying that $15,000 bird was never for sale. There are other birds that are for sale and that the store clerk was trying to encourage her to maybe purchase one of those.
2: Interesting timeline of events, though, because Kelly Clarkson complained. They shot back and said this bird was never for sale. Then photos came up of a $15,000 price tag right next to the bird, and Kelly said, oh, you're not only rude, you're a liar. And on it went. It was wild.
3: It's nice to have celebrities without PR people sitting beside them. We need to get back to these glorious days.
1: That Kelly Clarkson does not go searching for drama. She is never part of any drama at all. So the fact that this happened and that she spoke up about it, to a lot of her fans, they feel this must have hurt her. She must have not felt good leaving that store in order for her to say anything at all.
3: She got treated like a normal person, hated it, went online, blasted the world. Must be nice.
4: Is it a relapse if it's just a dream?

Cardin, happy short work week. Shauna Foster with you. And don't forget to get your tickets. The biggest lottery jackpot in Canadian history, the biggest, is tonight. Lotto Max hitting 85 mil. It's Imagine Dragons.

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0: Courtney Love, Michelle, and Akon.
1: Good morning, Shauna Foster with you. I was warned last week.
2: Oh, yeah, this is a tearjerker. Well, you cry during and you cry after. Like, I've cried during movies, wipe your tears, you leave, and it's all done.
1: Uh-huh.
2: But this was after. On the way home, driving like half hour later, you're still thinking about it and crying.
1: Brad Pitt, Heart of the Beast. That's the dog movie. I did it. I went. I was destroyed. It ruined probably a good 2 days of my long weekend. It is that gut-wrenchingly sad. I was warned, though.

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2: 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By Friday, 16. 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

0: Shaboozy, a bar song. Shauna Foster with you. Okay, Adam, what are we doing with the Thanksgiving leftovers?
1: But do you know what everyone's missing out on right now? If they don't already know this hack, ready for this? Make dough, like bun dough or pizza dough, whatever kind of dough you want, okay?
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1: Roll it flat. 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
2: Well, if you missed Break the Bank today, we had a blast with Danielle Moore. She's a teacher at Punahou High School. First-time player, sitting in her car, waiting for her friend Gina to join her. We'll get things started in vault number one.
0: $161.
3: Hey.
4: That's a sweet start. Yeah.
3: It is.
4: But I'm going to go again.
2: Danielle, your goal, not hit the buzzer. No buzzer here. $161, you walk away, boom. Easiest money you've ever made.
4: I know. And I have heard the buzzer on the second vault. So I'm just praying it's not me this morning.
5: Okay, so $161 in vault number one, decent start. But we got to keep going. Let's fast forward to vault number three.
0: $303.
4: Oh, that's so sweet. That would really help me right now.
2: What would you spend $303 on?
4: I need to pay my power bill.
5: that is a good thing to spend your money on. Yeah. You don't want to lose that.
4: I also need tires, and I need a brake, and yeah, there's a few things I could spend that on. But I'm going to risk it, and I'm going to go another one.
3: Ooh, you sound a little apprehensive, Danielle.
4: I'm very apprehensive because I know it robs people. No,
3: it robs people.
4: Definitely robs them of all their fun and their excitement. Yeah,
3: that's what our goal is every day. We're robbing people of fun.
5: The banker, Shauna. That's the banker's goal.
3: Not us. Yes.
4: Not you guys. You guys are great.
5: All right, Danielle. Do you want to risk $303 in Vault 3 and go to Vault 4?
4: I do. Yes.
5: All right, Danielle. Here is Vault number 4.
0: $342.
4: Oh my, it's so tempting. Like, you know, it's guaranteed.
2: It's right there, Danielle.
3: That's true, guaranteed money.
4: I know.
2: But you know how this goes. You get comfortable. You want to play, you get a little bit confident, the text line goes crazy. She risked $342, and now we'll catch up with her in vault number 7.
0: $508.
4: Yay!
3: Yes.
4: Oh, goodness. Now I don't know what to do.
2: That's a good chunk of change for a power bill. You said some tires can go toward that.
4: Oh, Gina's texting me. Take it.
3: I do feel like, Danielle, that is sort of a magic number for a lot of people we play with. Like, let me get to 500. So now you're here at that magic number.
4: I think even if I say no right now and it keeps going and going and going, I'm not going to be regretting it at all. I'm going to be so happy with that.
2: I mean, if there was $25,000 in there, no regrets?
4: Yes, because I know I never have the guts to go that far. I just know I never would. I'm not that brave.
5: Woo! Congrats, Danielle. $508 richer for about 10 minutes worth of work. Pretty good.
0: Your next chance.

0: home.
1: She is so good. That is Jamie Fine. Homesick. Oh, Rider Nation. Do we still feel like this?
2: The only thing hotter than the turkeys that have been cooked for Thanksgiving Monday is this pathetic hot garbage called the Saskatchewan Rough Rider Team. Okay.

0: What's trending with Shauna Foster.
1: Very sad story. If you were a fan of Breaking Bad, RJ Mitty, who lived with cerebral palsy, starred as Walter White Jr. in Breaking Bad, has died. All of his former castmates devastated. There's some beautiful tributes online. Just a very sad story. Now, here's a wild one. Actor Selma Blair, she was arrested after allegedly attacking two flight attendants on a Delta flight and then separately charged with two counts of assault for allegedly kicking a police officer and biting a nurse after landing. Whoa. So this whole story, this flight, people on the flight said they could not believe what they were seeing. Like, this was a full-on fight.
2: To go from, like, the flight attendants to the police, like, that is a serious time gap of still being angry and aggressive. You wonder what was going on there.
1: Saturday Night Live, well, that is in the spotlight after Dan Levy not holding back his thoughts on Shane Gillis's SNL monologue. The Schitt's Creek star posted an Instagram reel that has gone viral, slamming Gillis for comments he made the night before about women in the gym. I won't go into exactly what he said. You can look that one up yourself.
2: I always think it's interesting because people are outraged. But the more outraged they get, the more people watch the monologue and the more attention SNL gets on this. And I go, we're kind of working against ourselves by complaining about it.

You know what I can't not notice about that song? It's the piano. It's just bling, bling, bling, bling. The piano player hits that one note for the whole song. There's Alessia Cara. Hello, welcome to Tuesday. It's a short week. Leftovers for lunch. Soup and turkey buns. Can I tell you something I did with my daughter? We made cabbage rolls this weekend. We're not Ukrainian. This was our first attempt. We got a cheat sheet from a Ukrainian, and that is the move. Saved us making a lot of mistakes. Best tips got to be don't use tomato sauce, use tomato soup with bacon fat. It was really good. Really, really good. All right, let's have a really good day. This is Drop Dead. Here's Olivia Rodrigo.

Well, that sounded really good. You know, with Taylor Swift, it's always impressive how many concert tickets she sells. When Taylor was in Toronto, she sold 6 shows at Sky Dome. Six shows, that's a lot. There's this buzz about the Backstreet Boys right now. They've added another show to their Toronto residency. They're now up to 12 shows. 12 shows, 50,000 people a night. That's 600,000 people. Backstreet Boys in February and March. With Somebody Told Me, it's the Killers on the Tim Stone.

That song's got a good feeling. It sounds good. Misery by Alex Sampson. He's Canadian. Don't you love an underdog story? This is incredible. In the race for the World Series, we're down to four teams. Major League Baseball's down to the final four. Last year, remember, the Dodgers beat the Toronto Blue Jays. It came right down to the Game 7, so it'd be awesome to watch the Dodgers lose. The Milwaukee Brewers have beat the Dodgers twice now, 2-0 in the series. They're ahead of the Dodgers by two games. The part of this that's so remarkable is that the Dodgers have a bigger payroll than all three of the other teams combined. It's a billion-dollar team, and that still can't buy you wins. That one made me feel good.

Oh, yeah. How nice is that song? So nice. That was so nice. Amazed on Zed. There was a teacher playing Break the Bank this morning. We love hearing a teacher win. Danielle Moore, $500. 508. It's really hard to risk 500 when it's like, here, you got $500. Do you want to go for more? You could end up with nothing. If Danielle kept going, she could have won as much as 1,010. There were 14 vaults this morning. Break the Bank. That's Tuesdays at 7:45 with Shauna, Justin, and Wheels. Edge of the Earth. It's the Beaches. Love this one.

0: Regina weather.
1: Man, it was chilly this morning, like 2 degrees. The cloud will lift. We're going to have sunny afternoons, about 10 degrees for the next couple days. Warmer at the end of the week. 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

They say the holy water's watered down, and this town's lost its faith. Our colors will fade eventually, so if our time is running out, day after day, we'll make the mundane a masterpiece. Oh my, my, oh my, my love, I take one look at you, you're taking me

Such a big sounding song. Ordinary on the Tim Stone Show. Did you catch that Rough Rider game yesterday? People are losing faith. The Rough Riders have lost four in a row. Can they turn it around? The next game's on Saturday at Mosaic Stadium. We're playing the most music we can to get you through your Tuesday. Tuesday already. Here's Haven't Had Enough.

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2: Kelly Clarkson versus a boutique in Brooklyn was feeding my long weekend desire for gossip. The tea is so good on this story. I was fascinated. Back and forth. So Kelly Clarkson alleges she was treated like Julia Roberts' character in Pretty Woman when she inquired about a pricey mechanical singing bird at this store in Brooklyn. She says she was told to maybe look at something cheaper, less expensive. So she blasts the store on social media. The store has now fired back multiple times, saying that $15,000 bird was never for sale. There are other birds that are for sale, and that the store clerk was trying to encourage her to maybe purchase one of those.
3: Interesting timeline of events, though, because Kelly Clarkson complained. They shot back and said this bird was never for sale. Then photos came up of a $15,000 price tag right next to the bird, and Kelly said, oh, you're not only rude, you're a liar. And on it went. It was wild.
4: It's nice to have celebrities without PR people sitting beside them. We need to get back to these glorious days.
2: That Kelly Clarkson does not go searching for drama. She is never part of any drama at all. So the fact that this happened and that she spoke up about it, to a lot of her fans, they feel this must have hurt her. She must have not felt good leaving that store in order for her to say anything at all.
4: She got treated like a normal person, hated it, went online, blasted the world. Must be nice.

Loud Luxury on the Tim Stone Show. Have you heard about the lottery jackpot, biggest in Canadian history? Last week, we were like $75 million. Amazing. No one won that. The draw went to $80 million on Friday. No one won that. It's now at $85 million. Tonight's Lotto Max draw is the biggest in Canadian history. Poker Face. It's Lady Gaga.

0: 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Quit texting and talk.
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How about that? We just started playing that one. What a feeling. Naomi Sharon, Was It Ever Love? New music on the Tim Stone Show. Most popular Halloween costumes for dogs. I mean, you picture this and it gives you a good feeling. I was just listening to Shauna, Justin, and Wheels this morning. They were saying the most popular dog costumes so far this year are a pumpkin and a hot dog. That's the classic. When your dog's a hot dog, that's a good day. That's a good day. Here's Coldplay.

it starts getting really good, and then it's over. This song's only 90 seconds long. It's the shortest song I've ever played. And it's really good. Check out Baby Doll. Here's Dominic Fike.

0: quite chilly in the morning. It was only 2 degrees today. And the clouds will lift. We'll have sunny afternoons. That's what we're looking forward to. Warm, sunny afternoons all week, about 10 degrees. Much warmer by the time it's the weekend.
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0: The SK20 with Tim Stone. Here's this week's top three.
16: The number three song is So Easy by Olivia Dean. Down one spot at two, Ella Langley, Choosing Texas. And back at number one, it's Dracula. Here's Tame Impala with Jenny.
0: SK20. Weekends

That song's back at number one again. Hottest in Saskatchewan, Dracula on Zed. There was a $500 winner this morning. $500. Who wants money? It was a teacher, too. Congratulations to Danielle Moore. $508 on Break the Bank. How much could she have won? It went up to 1,010. There were 14 vaults on Break the Bank today. When do we play? That's every Tuesday morning. Next chance to win 25 grand with Shauna, Justin, and Wheels next Tuesday morning. It's someone you loved. This is Louis Capaldi. I'm going-

0: What's Trending with Shauna Foster.
1: Very sad story. If you were a fan of Breaking Bad, RJ Mitty, who lived with cerebral palsy, starred as Walter White Jr. in Breaking Bad, has died. All of his former castmates devastated. There's some beautiful tributes online. Just a very sad story. Now, here's a wild one. Actor Selma Blair, she was arrested after allegedly attacking two flight attendants on a Delta flight. And then separately charged with two counts of assault for allegedly kicking a police officer and biting a nurse after landing. Whoa. So this whole story, this flight, people on the flight said they could not believe what they were seeing. Like, this was a full-on fight.
2: To go from, like, the flight attendants to the police, like, that is a serious time gap of still being angry and aggressive. You wonder what was going on there.
1: Saturday Night Live, well, that is in the spotlight after Dan Levy not holding back his thoughts on Shane Gillis's SNL monologue. The Schitt's Creek star posted an Instagram reel that has gone viral, slamming Gillis for comments he made the night before about women in the gym. I won't go into exactly what he said. You can look that one up yourself.
2: I always think it's interesting because people are outraged. But the more outraged they get, the more people watch the monologue and the more attention SNL gets on this. And I go, we're kind of working against ourselves by complaining about it.

0: Charlotte Carden
1: with The Way We Touch. How was your Thanksgiving? It's Tuesday already, short week. Can I tell you something I really enjoyed? I did a project with my daughter. She's 15 years old and she really wanted to make cabbage rolls. Never done that before. Here's the tip. I got this tip from a Ukrainian. It's the best tip. Don't use tomato sauce. Use tomato soup with a little bacon fat. First go at cabbage rolls, and like getting a cheat sheet from a Ukrainian is the move, man. Those recipes online ain't it. They're not the same.
2: Will you count me in?
1: This is Colby Calais. Here's Bubbly.

That's the energy. There's Mariana's Trench with Stutter. Hey, I can guarantee your favorite NHL team is playing tonight. I can guarantee it. Every single NHL team plays tonight. All 32 are in action. It's quite a time for sports. There's NFL, Major League Baseball, basketball's getting going too. Like in the NBA, they're preseason, but all four major sports are going right now. What a magical time. Talk about the right energy.

0: slide.
1: Nice one. Nice vibe. We are going to play the new Taylor Swift now. It's amazing. It really is. Patient Zero. So there's this big buzz about the Backstreet Boys. Have you heard about their concerts in Toronto? It's a residency. And there was 9 shows at first, then 11. Today they added another one. 12 shows at Sky Dome. The Backstreet Boys. 50,000 people a night. 12 shows at 600,000 tickets. How many did Taylor Swift sell when she was there? 6. Half as much. We have big love for the BSB. 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
1: This week, we'll have sunny afternoons, high of about 10 until the weekend, then it gets much warmer. 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

That song is still so good. It's one of my favorites. Back to Friends by Somber. Reminder, Tuesday, good feeling. Kind of tough to process after a long weekend because it feels Monday. And you go, oh, yeah, it's not. The Riders played yesterday. Did you watch that game? The Riders continue to struggle. They've lost 4 in a row. Can they turn it around? Next game's at Mosaic on Saturday. 12 in a row, at least. The most music for your workday. Let's make it go fast. This is Yeah.

so good. Like, so good. Kingdom of Fear, Cameron Whitcomb on Zed. Just want to shout out the latest Break the Bank winner, a teacher, Danielle Moore, played Break the Bank this morning. How much? How much? $508. Hey. She could have doubled it. That's the thing. You go, well, how much could she have won? 1,010. 14 vaults this morning. Your next chance to break the bank, Tuesday. We play Tuesdays at 7:45 with Shauna, Justin, and Wheels. It's tough. It's harder than you think. Have you ever played? Imagine me giving you $500 and you saying, no thanks. It's tough to go for more. Congrats, Danielle. This is Party in the USA. Here's Miley.

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2: Kelly Clarkson versus a boutique in Brooklyn was feeding my long weekend desire for gossip. The tea is so good on this story. I was fascinated. Back and forth, back and forth. So Kelly Clarkson alleges she was treated like Julia Roberts' character in Pretty Woman when she inquired about a pricey mechanical singing bird at this store in Brooklyn. She says she was told to maybe look at something cheaper, less expensive. So she blasts the store on social media. The store has now fired back multiple times, saying that $15,000 bird was never for sale. There are other birds that are for sale, and that the store clerk was trying to encourage her to maybe purchase one of those.
3: Interesting timeline of events, though, because Kelly Clarkson complains. They shot back and said this bird was never for sale. Then photos came up of a $15,000 price tag right next to the bird, and Kelly said, oh, you're not only rude, you're a liar. And on it went. It was wild.
4: It's nice to have celebrities without PR people sitting beside them. We need to get back to these glorious days.
2: That Kelly Clarkson does not go searching for drama. She is never part of any drama at all. So the fact that this happened and that she spoke up about it, to a lot of her fans, they feel this must have hurt her. She must have not felt good leaving that store in order for her to say anything at all.
4: She got treated like a normal person, hated it, went online, blasted the world. Must be nice.

Yeah, stick season on Z99. You know what? The forecast is calling for these clouds to clear off, but it just seems to be hanging around. We will have sunny, warm afternoons this week. Trust. It's going to be a great week. A short week. This is Taylor Swift on Z.

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Feels good to sing along with that song, doesn't it? It does. There's Bruno Mars. It does feel good. This is another sing-along song, this one here. I don't ever wanna feel. There's a 100% guarantee your favorite NHL team is playing tonight. Did you know all teams are in action? All 32 NHL teams are playing. There's also NFL, NBA, and the World Series playoffs. All four major sports in action. October can be the best. It can be. You know Under the Bridge by the Red Hot Chili Peppers? I grew up listening to this song. Let's go.

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That's Misery. Alex Sampson on Z99. Can I tell you, I did something different for Thanksgiving this year. I want to thank Donna. Donna, who texted in on Friday, she said, the move is get about an hour of exercise before the big meal and you will, one, feel better about eating a lot, and two, eat a lot. That's the new thing, man. I did an hour on the treadmill and then I ate all the pie. All of it. Here's

Don't you love it? I love that song. There's so many good parts. Edge of the Earth by the Beaches. We got this from Kristen. She says, I'm still not buying a lottery ticket, not big enough yet. Last week we were on this topic. Some people will never buy a lottery ticket until the jackpot gets big enough. So they've drawn for this a couple times, still no winner. Tonight, it's $85 million. The largest jackpot in Canadian lottery history. Will you buy a ticket for $85 million? I wrote Kristen back. I was like, how much has it got to be? She said, 100 milli minimum. She doesn't get out of bed for less than 100 million.

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0: Yeah, yes it is.
1: But I thought the old lady dropped it into the ocean in the air.
0: Well, baby, I went down and got it.

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What a good song. How to Save a Life on Zed. Did you hear that teacher play Break the Bank this morning? What a moment. Her name's Danielle Moore. She got up to $508 and said, you know what? This sounds really good. She took the $500, could have won $1,000. Congratulations, Danielle. We play Break the Bank Tuesday mornings at 7:45. It's been cloudy today in Regina. They did tell us that we'd get sunshine, but it'll for sure kick in tomorrow. This is going to be a great week. About 10 degrees and sunny every afternoon. Zed weather for Aeonian Aesthetics and Massage. It's already Tuesday afternoon. Short week. Love that feeling when you go, yeah, not Monday. Not Monday. This is Ella Langley. Let's go. Choosing Texas on Zed.

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1: Four Code Ninjas.

That song always makes me feel good. There's Stargazing. Well, we're finishing up Thanksgiving leftovers and making plans for Halloween costumes. Want to hear the top three? Most popular so far? Just like last year, K-pop Demon Hunters is in the top three Halloween costumes. This is based on sales so far. We're halfway through October. That's selling. Then there's Dolly Parton and Spider-Man. I was listening to the Shauna, Justin, and Wheel show this morning. They're talking about dressing up dogs. Most popular costumes for dogs so far are pumpkin and hot dog. Bonus points if it's a wiener dog. That'll make you laugh and feel good every year. You put that little bun on the wiener dog. If you're dressing up your pet, please send us a text. We love to hear about it. Especially when the pet is not into it. Something about that's really funny. This is Salvation by the Strumbellas.

That song's all time. That is an all-time best song. I don't say that about many, but the lyrics, I mean, that one's incredible. That's the Luke Combs version. My son just did a book report on it. A song report, I guess? He wrote a report on the original, on Tracy Chapman. And man, it is such a heartbreaking song, but so, so good. This is the Tim Stone Show. I made cabbage rolls with my daughter this weekend, and I wanted to share the secret with you because I feel like we've all had cabbage rolls. And cabbage rolls, that's something that tastes so much better than it sounds. Tastes even better than it smells when you're working with cabbage. I mean, there's definitely a smell. You know, the cooking cabbage smells like farts. Tastes so good though. Here's the trick. Here's the secret. You want to know? I asked a Ukrainian, how do you do this? And they gave me a cheat sheet. I can give you one of the best tips if you're ever going to make cabbage rolls, and do it with your kids. It's a lot of fun. It's a hands-on thing. It takes all day. Instead of just tomato sauce like you're making a pasta, the secret is, and it's not a very good secret. I mean, they'll tell anybody who asks. Use tomato soup. Tomato soup, the Campbell's tomato soup, a little bacon fat, tastes just like I remembered it. It was one of the best things I've ever done with my daughter. This is Bad Romance.

Black Eyed Peas, feel good music. It's the Tim Stone Show. Here's a story to make you feel good. The story is the team that beat the Toronto Blue Jays in the World Series last year has not won yet in their series against the Milwaukee Brewers. Here's the thing. It's the Los Angeles Dodgers. They have one of the biggest payrolls in the history of sports. There are four teams left in the race for the World Series. The Dodgers have a payroll bigger than all three combined, and they're down 2 games to none. All that money and you can't buy a win. There is so much going on in sports right now. All four major sports are playing. Football, basketball, baseball, hockey. Every NHL team is playing tonight. All 32 in action. October can be the best. We've got Dracula now. This is Tame Impala with Jenny on the Tim Stone Show.

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2: Well, if you missed Break the Bank today, we had a blast with Danielle Moore. She's a teacher at Punichai High School. First-time player, sitting in her car, waiting for her friend Gina to join her. We'll get things started in vault number one.
0: $161.
3: Hey.
4: That's a sweet start. Yeah.
3: It is.
4: But I'm going to go again.
2: Danielle, your goal, not hit the buzzer. No buzzer here. $161, you walk away, boom. Easiest money you've ever made.
4: I know. And I have heard the buzzer on the second vault. So I'm just praying it's not me this morning.
5: Okay, so $161 in vault number one, decent start. But we got to keep going. Let's fast forward to vault number three.
0: $303.
4: Oh, that's so sweet. That would really help me right now.
2: What would you spend $303 on?
4: I need to pay my power bill.
5: That is a good thing to spend your money on. Yeah. You don't want to lose that.
4: I also need tires, and I need a brake. And yeah, there's a few things I could spend that on. But I'm going to risk it, and I'm going to go another one.
3: Ooh, you sound a little apprehensive, Danielle.
4: I'm very apprehensive because I know it robs people. No,
3: It robs people.
4: Definitely. It robs them of all their fun and their excitement. Yeah.
3: That's what our goal is every day. We're robbing people of fun.
5: The banker, Shauna. That's the banker's goal.
3: Not us. Yes.
4: Not you guys. You guys are great.
5: All right, Danielle. Do you want to risk $303 in vault three and go to vault four?
4: I do. Yes.
5: All right, Danielle. Here is vault number four.
0: $342.
4: Oh my, it's so tempting. Like, you know, it's guaranteed.
2: It's right there, Danielle.
3: That's true, guaranteed money.
4: I know.
2: But you know how this goes. You get comfortable. You want to play. You get a little bit confident. The text line goes crazy. She risked $342. And now we'll catch up with her in vault number seven.
0: $508.
4: Yay.
3: Yes.
4: Goodness. Now I don't know what to do.
2: That's a good chunk of change for a power bill. You said some tires can go toward that.
4: Oh, Gina's texting me. Take it.
3: I do feel like, Danielle, that is sort of a magic number for a lot of people we play with. Like, let me get to 500. So now you're here at that magic number.
4: I think even if I say no right now and it keeps going and going and going, I'm not going to be regretting it at all. I'm going to be so happy with that.
2: I mean, even if there was $25,000 in there, no regrets?
4: Yes, because I know I never have the guts to go that far. I just know I never would. I'm not that brave.
5: Woo! Congrats, Danielle. $508 richer for about 10 minutes worth of work. Pretty good.
0: Your next chance.

0: All right, all to myself. Z99. Did you know we're going to -5 tonight? Shee! What? -5. Okay. And the clouds just never cleared in Regina today. We're at +5. And the forecast did say that it would get sunny and warm. That did not happen. It'll be cold in the evening. It'll be cold in the morning. But the rest of the week, we've got sunny, warm afternoons. End of the week, 20 degrees. That's what we're betting on. It getting better. 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This is Ordinary.
1: 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Oh my, my, oh my, my love, I take one look at you, you're taking

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4: It's a huge name, big star, and another romantic release from Bruno Mars. Let's Fall in Love. Here's Dance With Me.

Sounds like a new classic. Bruno Mars, Dance With Me, a feature pick on the Tim Stone Show. Just about the end of the day, let's finish in style. Let's go. This is She's All I Wanna Be. Here's Tate McRae.

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The All American Rejects on the Tim Stone Show. Hey, I'm Tim. Heads up. Just about fell apart there. Here it is. We will go below zero tonight. Got it. Got it. Nailed it. First time, every time. Frost for sure tonight. Warm and sunny tomorrow afternoon. Have you heard this song? When I heard it for the first time, like I swear I'd never heard it before, it got me singing along on the first listen.

What a nice song. I mean, that one is so nice. Just Give Me a Reason, Z99. Agribition tickets went on sale today. This will be the 55th annual. It's one of the biggest events we hold in Regina. Canadian Western Agribition, November 23rd to 28th at the Brand Center. Tickets for the trade show and the rodeo went on sale today. How about them Rough Riders? Big loss yesterday, another one, fourth loss in a row. Riders will play Saturday at Mosaic. It's the team that beat us yesterday, Montreal. There is still a chance to turn this around and win the Grey Cup. That's not impossible. And a money giveaway. How about this? There was a teacher on Break the Bank this morning, Danielle Moore. Congratulations, $500. Get this, there were 14 vaults on Break the Bank this morning. If she kept going, could have been 1,010. 508, not sneezing at it, feeling good about it. Danielle Moore, latest Break the Bank winner. We play on Tuesday mornings at 7:45. It is Tuesday. It's felt like Monday, but tomorrow's Wednesday. Short weeks make us feel good. This is the Tim Stone Show. Here's Jamie Fine. I'm just-

All right, that's Charlotte Carden. We had some Thanksgiving leftovers today. Love a turkey bun. I had some cabbage rolls here at work. Warming up cabbage. Everyone loves that smell. Almost as bad when I open a can of tuna. Coworkers are like, what is that smell? Thanksgiving was awesome. Halloween costumes are one of the next things we're thinking of. But there is a big headline, something that's happening right now, here, today, tonight. It is the biggest lottery jackpot in Canadian history. How much is enough for you to buy a lottery ticket? How much? Because this draws for $85 million. Lotto Max tonight. I was texting today with a listener named Kristen. She says, still not enough. She never buys lottery tickets. She's like, it has to be a big jackpot. I said, this is the biggest one we've ever had. I go, how much does it have to be? She says, $100 million. I'm not getting out of bed for less than $100 million. Okay. Let's win the lottery tonight. Believer now.

Nice one. There's Avril. Cold tonight, below zero. Okay. Tomorrow, warm and sunny all afternoon. We're going to have some nice days this week. Big headline today, Backstreet Boys added another show in Toronto. Another one. I mean, it was a record breaker when they did 9 shows. Then it got up to 12. 12 shows. They announced and they called this one the final show. It's not just a Backstreet Boys concert. It's now a residency at Skydome. So 50,000 people a night, 12 shows. That's 600,000 people. We thought Taylor Swift was impressive. When Taylor played Toronto, she only did 6 shows. Here's I Knew It, I Knew You.

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1: That one's all right. There's Last Night. This next one, it's one of our most requested. 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How often does this happen? Every single team plays. 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Here is... Does it get much better than this? Boston, it's Stella Lefty.

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6: 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Meet Al Capone's gang and the Chicago Connection. 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
2: Turn it all the way up. Regina's number one.

own record. That's somber. So this is big news. One of the biggest events of the year went on sale today. What do you think it is? In Regina, there's hardly anything that's a bigger deal than Agribition, end of November, Brandt Center. Tickets for the trade show and the rodeo are on sale now. And there is a teacher who's smiling extra big today. Danielle Moore is her name. She was on Break the Bank, stopped at $508. It's really hard to go further than that. Imagine being offered $500 and saying, no thanks, I want more. If Danielle kept going, there were 14 vaults, she could have won 1,000. We play Break the Bank Tuesday mornings. It is Tuesday. Short week, yeah. This is Drops of Jupiter.

Olivia Rodrigo on the Tim Stone Show. Halloween is coming up about 2.5 weeks, not this Saturday or next, the one after that. It's on a Saturday this year. What are the most popular costumes so far for kids? This is the top three. It's Spider-Man, the perennial favorite. How many years have kids been dressing like Spider-Man? And with that movie being the biggest of the year, of course it's big. Toy Story characters and Dolly Parton are also in the top three. When it comes to pets, when it comes to dogs dressing up for Halloween, most popular is hot dog and then pumpkin, which, just close your eyes, picture it. Dog dressed like a hot dog. I'm glad we did that. This is Unwritten. Let's go.

0: tonight.
1: Counting down from 6 to 1. This is the Z99 Top 6 at 6.